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0: 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I'm Keith Stevens. 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
5: Your Wabash County weather forecast, bulletin fuel, oil, and propane for Thursday should be pretty nice, less humid, with a mix of clouds and sun and a high 82. Thursday night, clear and down to 61. For Friday, a mix of clouds and sun with a high 82. And that's your forecast from Magic Hits 105.9 WMMC.
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0: Steve Miller Band, there's Swingtown. I'm Keith Stevens. Hey, today is International Sudoku Day. You know, when my kids were younger, remember we had the very first Nintendo DS, the portable player. There was one vacation we were on where I was obsessed with Sudoku. I don't think I played anything else on that device except for that, and then I probably moved on to something else. But yeah, good day to do a couple of puzzles.
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0: 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I'm Keith Stevens. 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

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Well, if you're about to celebrate your third wedding anniversary, this article says, good luck to you. 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

0: 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Why is this year number three such an issue? That is when the old honeymoon period has officially worn off.
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5: Your Wabash Valley weather forecast, bulletin fuel oil and propane for Thursday should be pretty nice, less humid with a mix of clouds and sun and a high 82. Thursday night clear and down to 61. For Friday, a mix of clouds and sun with a high 82. And that's your forecast from Magic Hits 105.9 WMMC.
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0: There's Sheik and the Freak. I am Keith Stevens, and Nile Rodgers, the co-founder of Sheik, tells the story that, they went to a New York disco as a group, and they weren't really treated very, very well. So to get back at the disco, they wrote a slightly more graphic title song, best I can say here on the radio station. So there you go. Nile, by the way, went on, of course, to work with Diana Ross, Duran Duran. In fact, he's the guy that did the famous remix for Seven of the Ragged Tigers, The Reflex.
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2: Your Wabash Valley weather forecast, bullion fuel oil and propane for Thursday. Should be pretty nice, less humid, with a mix of clouds and sun and a high 82. Thursday night, clear and down to 61. For Friday, a mix of clouds and sun with a high 82. And that's your forecast from Magic Hits 105.9 WMNC.
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0: There's a song originally going to be known as the Disco Song and reworked into Heart of Glass and Blondie from Parallel Lines. 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

Billy Joel, and Don't Ask Me Why, not the only song he played acoustic guitar on. He also did on Allentown, if you remember the music video. I'm Chris Kellogg. Glad to have you here. This is Elton John.

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0: 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I'm Chris Kellogg. 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

0: Men Without Hats in the Safety Dance, and I'm Chris Kellogg. The Girl Scouts have announced a new cookie. It's Patch Pals. It's not a human cookie. It's a doggy cookie. It'll be out in January. They're soft-baked blueberry muffin-flavored cookies for dogs. The Patch Pals were developed with a company called Bark, and they're intended to, quote, celebrate the bond between people and their pups, according to the Girl Scouts. You know what's going to happen, right? I mean, somebody is going to accidentally eat a Patch Pal thinking it's a human cookie. But as the Girl Scouts tried to qualify on the Today Show the other day, there's a big difference. Patch Pals have a dog on the front of the box, and it says dog cookies. Don't eat them if you're not a dog.
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6: Your Wabash County weather forecast, bulletin fuel, oil, and propane for Thursday. Should be pretty nice, less humid, with a mix of clouds and sun and a high 82. Thursday night, clear and down to 61. For Friday, a mix of clouds and sun with a high 82. And that's your forecast from Magic Hits 105.9 WMMC.
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0: Cause I gotta have faith. I gotta have faith. I gotta have faith.
1: George Michael and Faith. All right, there is a new service that uses AI and a database of public records to help daters dig up dirt on their potential matches. The service claims it's helping people stay safe. Others think it might be going overboard. It's called Stutter Dud. It uses data from peoplefinders.com. That's one of those sites that collects like public records on people, like marriages, family, criminal records, bankruptcies, all that stuff. Even leans into their social media accounts and LinkedIn. All daters need is the person's name or the phone number to run a search. I don't know what to think about it, but as a dad, I used to have friends do some digging on the guys that my daughters would date. So I kind of like it.
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5: Your Wabash County weather forecast, bulletin fuel oil and propane for Thursday should be pretty nice, less humid with a mix of clouds and sun and a high 82. Thursday night clear and down to 61. For Friday, a mix of clouds and sun with a high 82. And that's your forecast from Magic Hits 105.9 WMMC.
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0: Culture Club and Karma Chameleon. Boy George one time said that that was the most disliked song he ever brought into a studio. It turned out to be their biggest number one hit. Well, M. Night Shyamalan and author Nicholas Sparks have teamed up for a supernatural romantic thriller called Remain. It stars Jake Gyllenhaal and Phoebe Dynevor, and the trailer dropped yesterday. Now listen, be careful. If you're expecting something that has Nicholas Sparks' sweetness and sensitivities, you may be very disappointed, because it's just a little too much M. Night Shyamalan and had that kind of spooky Sixth Sense stuff. So go ahead, Google it, watch the trailer for Remain. Let me know what you think.
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4: Your Wabash County weather forecast, bulletin fuel, oil, and propane for Thursday should be pretty nice, less humid, with a mix of clouds and sun and a high 82. Thursday night, clear and down to 61. For Friday, a mix of clouds and sun with a high 82. And that's your forecast from Magic Hits 105.9 WMMC.
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0: Finding additional demand for corn. Hello everyone, I'm Brent Barnett with Managing for Profit on Brownfield. Iowa farmer Dan Keitzer is the new first vice president of the Iowa Corn Growers Association and says finding new uses for corn is critical to growers' profitability. On this episode, he specifically points to untapped potential in the biofuel sector.
1: Well, if we stay where we are today, we're in trouble. Because obviously, you know, corn yields tend to go up about 1.6% per year. Carry out goes up. We got to find demand. And obviously, there's a lot of things that can go into that equation. You know, exports have been just excellent. You know, we're going to make an all-time record this year on corn. We're going to make an all-time record on ethanol. You know, Iowa corn and other corn-growing states are working on research to develop products that, you know, may be made from corn. We've been successful at a couple of them, one being MEG, which a lot of plastic.

0: is made out of. But, you know, our big demand right now in Iowa, 60% of the corn first grind is an ethanol plant. So biofuels is a big thing. And right now we're running an inclusion rate of about 10.5% of the fuel supply. Probably kind of max that out without getting E15 across the board. And even E15, it'll help take that up, but it won't be overnight. You know, there's a lot of areas of the nation that don't have E15 available. We got to work with fuel distributors and pipeline companies to get E15 out of that terminal made. But then a couple other things that's probably a bigger thing that could be in the future is marine fuel. Okay. You know, a lot of these, well, all ocean-going vessels, almost all of them at this point, are they're burning tar. Mm-hmm. And it's a very, if you see the smoke, it's a black smoke comes out of them, and they're under a very high need to try to decarbonize, just like every other industry. So they're looking for ways to decarbonize that's economical, it works. And so one thing that does work is about, right now there's 350 to 450 ships either on the ocean or being built that are methanol / ethanol engines in them. So when I say that, that means that ship can jump from methanol to ethanol without changing anything. They can actually dump it in the same tank. It's compatible. So if you think, you know, a lot of our products come from Southeast Asia, China, you know, we buy a lot of, you know, Walmart, you know, a lot of stuff comes from there. So again, a lot of the methanol in the world is made in China. So that ship could leave China on methanol, deliver its goods to a port in the U.S., fill up with ethanol, and then go to its next port of call. And that is a big market. We've got a few hoops to jump through yet. The IMO, the International Marine Organization, they certify all fuels, so we have to get certified, but we're engaged with them on a daily basis working on that. And also, but some of the hoops that we've already jumped through is there's already ships that have sailed with ethanol. The first one was 20% ethanol. There's been one that sailed with 100%. There was going to be one going out of Mobile, Alabama about 2 weeks from now that we were going to be engaged in. We were going to have our Iowa corn fuels trailer down there because, again, a lot of the companies that buy freight from that ship and want that ship to decarbonize, we're going to be there. So we're going to talk about the clean burning ethanol and how it's good for the environment. And they were going to come in and fill it with ethanol and leave. So unfortunately, though, there was a typhoon in Southeast Asia, and that ship's delayed at this point. So I'm hoping that does happen, but it may be more into October.
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A wolf. And a Toto too. We've got you covered. 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

0: Good morning. I'm Jared White with Ag News headlines on Brownfield. Southern Illinois farmer Jeff Skate says the pre-harvest market rally has helped offset some of the impact of rising input costs, but
1: we still got a long way to go on harvest, and seems like diesel prices just keep going up.
0: Wisconsin dairy farm operator Raymond Dietrich tells Brownfield the cost of fuel is one of his biggest concerns this fall.
2: Yeah, hauling costs for milk down is another big factor, and it's getting to be a big deal.
0: Ag economist Brian Basting with Advanced Trading says the USDA September supply and demand report is typically volatile for commodity markets.
3: The last 10 years or so, frequently we've seen as much as 10 to 15 cent moves in the corn market, both to the upside and to the downside. Beans, as much as a 15 to 20 cent move, both to the upside and to the downside.
0: And the USDA says U.S. corn and soybean export inspections are a little slow to start the new marketing year. I'm Jared White for Brownfield.
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0: 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Hope you're having a great Thursday morning. Double Jack Thursday. Your shot at $2,000 coming up later this morning. All winnings of $100 or more doubled up 26 years in a row. We've been giving the best listeners the most free money. And your shot again comes up later this morning right here on WMMC Radio.
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2: 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For today, cloudy skies, a chance of rain showers this afternoon, high near 78 today. Tonight, cloudy, low down to 69. Tomorrow, Friday, cloudy with a high near 82. Right now, it is cloudy and 69 degrees.

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3: 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Cloudy skies, look for a chance of showers this afternoon. High near 78 tonight, cloudy, low down to 69 tomorrow, Friday. Cloudy with a high near 82 right now, cloudy skies, and it is 69 degrees.

Oh, don't turn around. That's Ace of Base, WMAMC Radio on a Thursday morning. The Queen of Hearts was found at the Paris American Legion. The winner was not present, though, so they win half of the amount, and then they will let the starting number be known next week. But again, the Queen of Hearts has been found at the Paris American Legion. The grand prize drawing was up to $175,000. They'll start with a big number coming up next week. It's all the Paris American Legion. 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
1: 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On Route 49 in KZ today, cloudy skies. Could see a chance of showers in the afternoon. High near 78 tonight, cloudy, low down to 69. Tomorrow, Friday, cloudy with a high near 82. Right now, we've got cloudy skies, and it is 70 degrees.
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4: 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We'll have the Central State Construction pregame show 6:30 this coming Saturday night right here on Magic Kids 105.9 and online at WUNNCRadio.com. 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Q&A time from 12:45 to 1. 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Again, that all comes up today. 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Again, that comes up today. The 2026 Marshall Autumn Fest runs September 18th through the 20th in downtown Marshall. Going to be a lot of fun. Yes, it is. It all gets underway 1 week from tomorrow, 6 o'clock on Friday, September 18th. It'll be the mayoral welcome and the national anthem and flag raising. At 6 o'clock, the Clark County Optimist Club cakewalk. 6 to 10, food and craft vendors will be open. 6 to 7, Beauty and the Beats will be on the gazebo stage. And from 8 to 10, enjoy American Vanity on the bandstand as well. Then Saturday, the fun kicks off beginning from 9 a.m. and running until 10 p.m. The food and craft vendors will be open. 11 a.m., it's the big parade. At 11:45, the Revolutionary Era Drum and Fife Band will play on Archer Avenue. From 2:30 to 3:30, enjoy the Circle City Sidewalk Stomper. 6 o'clock, the St. Mary's Catholic Church Cakewalk. 6:30 to 7:30, Whiskey Sour will be on the stage. And from 8 to 9:30, enjoy No Fences, a Garth Brooks tribute band on the bandstand. 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Box 222, Marshall, Illinois 62441. The Marshall Chamber of Commerce annual golf outing happens Friday, September 18th. Still a chance to play. Teams are $300 per team. You get breakfast, lunch, and drinks with that. 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For more information, get a hold of the Marshall Area Chamber of Commerce. The Marshall VFW annual Fall Fest Fish Fry comes up Friday, September 18th. They'll be selling from 5 until they're sold out. Join them for a great meal that supports a great cause, our veterans. You can get a one-piece fried fish filet, baked beans, coleslaw, bread, dessert, and drink for just $12. If you want a two-piece dinner, it's $15. And for each additional piece, it's $3 each for fish. Again, that comes up Friday, September 18th. Historic Harlan Hall presents Jamie Portman.

0: 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She'll be offering a free presentation coming up on September 14th at 1 o'clock. 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You'll be impressed with all the research Jamie has done and the results that she has achieved. She's sharing her Get Healthy journey again. That comes up on September 14th. National Road Rusty Rooster in historic Harlan Hall bring you Plant Bingo coming up this Wednesday. 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Includes water, a soft drink, and a sweet treat. That, again, comes up this Wednesday at Harlan Hall. Marshall Rehab will be offering free bingo Thursday, September 17th at Harlan Hall. 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Lunch will be served beginning at noon. Again, that all comes up on Thursday. The Marshall Public Library and the Gaslight Art Colony invite you to the grand unveiling of the stained glass window celebrating 250 years from sea to shining sea created by the Gaslight Art Colony on Saturday, September 19th. 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There will be a Veterans Expo coming up on Thursday, September 24th from 10 to 3 p.m. at Historic Harlan Hall. All are welcome. They thank you for your service. They're bringing agencies and services together for veterans and their families in our community. Again, that's Thursday, September 24th at from 10 to 3. The American Red Cross and the Clark County Optimist Club are having a blood drive coming up Friday, September 25th at 1 o'clock. Yeah, it'll happen from 1 to 5 p.m. If you are looking to maximize your time, you can save up to 15 minutes when you donate blood using RapidPass. 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

0: Rod Stewart and Rhythm of My Heart. Match Kids 105.9 coming up Saturday afternoon. Illinois Fighting Illini football. That's right, the Fighting Illini hosting the Duke Blue Devils. We'll have the pregame show 1:30 with Brian Barnhart coming to you live from Memorial Stadium in Champaign. The Fighting Illini looking to get off to a 2-0 start in non-conference play. 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

0: Did multiple guests have to shush you because you tried explaining leverage to a groomsman while the bride walked the aisle? 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
1: I just want to have it. 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
0: Did the officiant have to improvise a replacement ring out of yarn just to keep the ceremony moving?
1: Can't even tell the difference.
0: You're not crazy. 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Definitely not. But will it taste delicious while your brother and new sister-in-law angrily listen to you explain ring insurance to them on their wedding night? 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It's a Pepper thing.
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0: father, Kevin, last weekend. We told you earlier that the two argued at the older Clark's house. A fight followed, and police say Levi Clark hit his 56-year-old father. He died later. The younger Clark left the house but was found later and arrested by local police. He faces three separate charges in the incident. 14 years ago, 85-year-old Lowell Badger was killed at his rural Sullivan County home. William Grimes was convicted of his murder last year along with burglary and sentenced to 120 years in prison. That term may be shortened, though, because the Court of Appeals ruled that Grimes did not commit burglary during the crime. The murder charge, though, will still stand. Work is set to begin next week on I-70 in Vigo County. NDOT is putting a 42-foot-wide bridge arch over Honey Creek. It will replace two current bridges there. A lot of dirt will be moved in the median at first, with lanes being affected later on. The whole project is expected to be finished next summer, weather permitting. That's a look at news. I'm Tom McClanahan for WMMC 105.9.
1: 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One great

0: That is Styx and Ooh Babe. Hope you're having a great Thursday morning. Double Jack Thursday, your shot at $2,000 coming up later next hour. That's right, all winning of $100 or more doubled up. You could be a $2,000 winner. 26 years in a row, we've been giving the best listeners the most free money.
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4: 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Today, we will see cloudy skies throughout the day with a high near 79. Right now, cloudy and 71 at WMMC Radio.
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0: Kiss Me, Sixpence, None the Richer, WMAMC Radio, playing the Magic Kits. Yes, we are. Hope you're having a great Thursday morning. Coming up tomorrow night at the Prospect Bank Community Foundation Amphitheater, it is the Abby Scott Band, the final concert of the year. This is a free concert. It starts at 7 o'clock.
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5: 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They'll be in action tonight on the road, taking on the Lawrenceville Indians. A rare high school game on Thursday night. The Tigers and the Indians will get it underway at 6:30 tonight at Lawrenceville High School. The Prospect Community Foundation Summer Concert Series will end tomorrow night with the Abby Scott Band. The concert starts at 7 o'clock. Again, that happens downtown Paris at the Prospect Community Foundation Amphitheater. It is a free concert. The 2026 Honeybee Golf Outing will take place Friday, September 25th. $75 a player, includes golf, lunch, cart, and 2-drink tickets. Tee time at 9:30. Lunch will happen from 11 to noon. The 2026 Paris Honeybee Festival will run Friday, September 25th and 26th. 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Then from 7 to 10, enjoy the Marshall Street Band. 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The Beer Garden is available for 21 and older. 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The Jonah Fish Fry, put on by the Rotary Club of Paris, will take place on September 25th from 4 to 7 on the north side of the Paris Square. 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

That is the Eagles in Life in the Fast Lane. 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I'm Joey O. Double Jack Thursday, less than a half hour away. 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
1: 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Cloudy skies with a high near 79 tonight. Look for cloudy skies, low down to 69 tomorrow Friday. Cloudy, high near 82. Right now, cloudy and 71.
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1: 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That was Cool in the Gang, Ladies Night. I hope you're having a great Thursday morning along with playing the Magic Hits. Yes, we are the radio station giving you, oh, you know it, lots of free money too. Double Jack Thursday, $2,000 is on the line today. I'm looking for caller number five. That's right, caller number five. Call me right now, 217-826-8017. Again, that number, 217-826-8017. $2,000 on the line. I'm looking for caller number five. 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
5: It is 840 at Magic Kids 105.9, playing the Wheel of Jack. Double Jack Thursday, $2,000 is on the line. We stay right here in Clark County this morning. We go to Martinsville. Please help me welcome to the show. It is Shirley Jones. Hey, Shirley, how you doing?
6: Good, how are you?
5: 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You decide to keep it, you'd be a $100 winner. All right, Shirley, let's get the wheel spinning this morning. Say this for me. Joey O, I want to win the big dough.
6: I want to win the big jack.
5: There we go. Like it, Shirley. Like it. There we go. We're looking for a big number on this first spin. Come on, wheel. Let's go big for Shirley. What do you say? We need a big number. Come on. Let's go big right here, Shirley.
7: The Wheel of Jack says $10.
5: Well, that's not big. I wanted a 50 or a 100 on that first spin for you, Shirley, but you did get $10. Here are your options. You can keep the $10, and we can spin the wheel again. Lands on 10 again. Normally, you're a $100 winner today. Double Jack Thursday, we double it to $200. Now, it doesn't land on 10 the second time around. No money today, but I do qualify you for the $500 second chance drawing, and it'll come up right before Christmas. So, Shirley Jones, you have $10. You want to keep the 10 or you want to spin the wheel again and go for 200 bucks? You want to spin the wheel?
6: Yeah.
5: All right, say it again. I want to win the big jack.
6: I want to win the big jack.
5: There we go. Shirley doesn't need to be told twice. She knows the routine. Here we go. Come on. Give us a big number 10 right here for 200 bucks. Yeah, we need that 10. Yes, we do. Show it to us, wheel.
7: The Wheel of Jack says $20.
5: Well, Shirley, we came up just short there on the Wheel of Jack on this Double Jack Thursday morning. No money today, but I do have you qualified for the $500 second chance drawing that comes up right before Christmas. Best of luck to you in that drawing, Shirley. Shirley, appreciate you listening. Appreciate you playing. Have a great day, all right?
6: You too. Thank you.
5: Thank you, Shirley Jones. Has to wait 30 days to play the wheel again. We play twice every weekday, mornings and afternoons. Right now, we've got Aha. It's Take On Me.

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0: That is Uncle Cracker and Follow Me, 849 Magic Hits, 105.9, Joey O. Heading out for the day. I'll be back on Monday. Yeah, I won't be here tomorrow, but I'll be back on Monday, and we'll be playing Wheel of Jack twice again Monday morning. That's right. Twice again Monday morning, you could be a $1,000 winner. Have a great rest of your day, and have a great weekend.
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2: Your Old Man Shawnee weather forecast from J. Jed Reynolds today. Mostly cloudy and humid with a

0: Chance of some rain or a storm, the high 76. Mostly cloudy tonight. Patchy fog will be around, the low 62. Clouds and sun and 82 tomorrow. And that's your forecast for Magic Hits 105.9.
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0: This edition of the Daily Double Play with Moni Moni, originally recorded by Tommy James and the Shontelles in 1968. It reached number three, and it was covered by England's Billy Idol in 1981, and again as a live version in 1985. Now, the second version was released in 1987 and became a bigger hit than the Shontelles' 1968 original, reaching number one on the Billboard Hot 100. And we kicked off the action with Rebel Yell, the title song from his second album. It was released as the album's lead single in January of 1984.
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2: Well, weather forecast from J. Jed Reynolds today. Mostly cloudy and humid with a chance of some rain or a storm. The high 76. Mostly cloudy tonight. Patchy fog will be around. The low 62. Clouds and sun and 82 tomorrow. And that's your forecast for Magic Hits 105.9.
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0: 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Andy Tuwiler and his crew at Andy's Landscaping and Lawn in Casey can handle it all. 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

0: Inducted into the Rock and Roll Hall of Fame back in 2006, Lynyrd Skynyrd's Sweet Home Alabama. Jay Coffey, did you know the average American household hangs on to instruction manuals for an average of 6 years? 1% of American surveys say they usually fall asleep in under a minute. It's estimated that only 30% of people can flare their nostrils, and 93% of Americans have a box of pasta in their home.
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2: 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Mostly cloudy and humid with

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0: co-written by Diane Warren and Albert Hammond for the movie Mannequin. 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

0: Massive hit in 1987 for Exposé Seasons Change, coming off their debut album, Exposure. Hey, this is Jay Coffey. So new in theaters tomorrow, Runner. A former soldier played by Alan Ritchson is thrown into a brutal race against time when a critical medical delivery makes him and his unlikely partner, played by Owen Wilson, the targets of a ruthless cartel. Now, Runner does so much with its simple buddy comedy action premise due to the interesting pairing of Richardson with Wilson. It's rated PG-13 and it's 65% on Rotten Tomatoes.
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2: Weather forecast from J. Jed Reynolds today, mostly cloudy and humid with

0: A chance of some rain or a storm, the high 76. Mostly cloudy tonight. Patchy fog will be around, the low 62. Clouds and sun in 82 tomorrow. And that's your forecast for Magic Hits 105.9.
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1: Soybeans and corn are higher, cattle and hogs are mixed. I'm John Perkins with a Brownfield Market Update. Speed wins. That's why Stein is focused on delivering higher-yielding genetics faster than the competition, and why they release more new Enlist E3 lines than any other company. Stein has yield. Soybeans are up today as China and unknown destinations have bought nearly a million tons of U.S. soybeans just this week. USDA's weekly sales numbers are out tomorrow morning. USDA could lower yield and raise demand projections in Friday's USDA reports. That's the supply, demand, and production update, which is out late tomorrow morning. November beans are up 18 and a quarter at 1327 and three quarters. January's 17 and a half higher at 1342 and three quarters. October meals up 490 at 349.90. October bean oil's 119 higher at 71.27. Soybean oil, soybeans, and corn all have some help from strengthened crude oil. Corn's higher ahead of tomorrow's update. Analysts expect a cut in both yield and new crop ending stocks estimates. Ethanol production was down modestly on both the week and the year. December's up 3 1/4 at 531. March corn's 3 1/2 higher at 546 and three quarters. And wheat's higher. The USDA is expected to make minimal adjustments to the domestic wheat numbers. Global export projections, though, could be down. December Chicago's up 7 at 735 and three quarters. Live cattle are mixed and feeders are higher ahead of this week's widespread direct trade. Asking prices today came back at 225 live. Things remain very quiet, though. October live's up 15 at 216. December's down 17 at 218.30. October feeders up 42 at 326.25. And hogs are mostly lower on spread trade and the midday decline in pork. October is up 27 at 83.35. December's down 20 at 74.40. U.S. and Brent crude oil, both above $100 a barrel. John Perkins, Brownfield. 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

0: The very talented George Michael taking care of all the instruments on Wham's big hit, Everything She Wants. Hey, it's Jay Coffey. So the human body is a marvel full of mysteries we still don't fully understand. For example, hiccups. They are an involuntary spasm of the diaphragm, but we're unsure about the exact cause. Now, the body seems to heal itself in ways we can't fully explain. The immune system has a memory. It remembers and fights off previous infections with a precision that's still being unraveled. And the purpose and content of dreams remains largely an uncharted territory. 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

0: Rock and Roll Hall of Famer Bob Seger, a little risky business action, and that old-time rock and roll. Hey, this is Jay Coffey. So from Proceedings of the National Academy of Sciences, here's a really good way to make yourself happy. Now, the gratitude exercise that makes people happiest is writing and sending a message of thanks to someone. Even a letter that you never send is an effective strategy for happiness. Along with boosting mood, gratitude letter also immediately increases your optimism and life satisfaction and decreases envy and negative feelings.
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0: 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So hurry into Owen Ford at the corner of Route 1 and Highway 40 in Marshall, Illinois. Keep going with Owen.
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2: Your Wabash County weather forecast from J.J. Reynolds today. Mostly cloudy and humid with a chance of some rain or a storm. The high 76. Mostly cloudy tonight. Patchy fog will be around. The low 62. Clouds and sun and 82 tomorrow. And that's your forecast for Magic Hits 105.9.
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0: why you were leaving for the game at 6 a.m. with a cold Dr. Pepper already cracked? Did they say, it's a night game, who gets there 14 hours before kickoff? And when you explained that it's the only way to lock down the one shaded tailgate spot that's also close to the bathrooms, did they call you crazy? 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

0: Fleetwood Mac, Sarah, now that we are officially into the NFL season, will you be going to any games? 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

0: 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Clean a tiny bit of your desk. 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
2: Forecast of Bowling Fuel Oil and Propane for Friday. It makes some clouds.

0: Clouds and sun, look for a high 82. Toward the weekend, a chance of storms and 88 on Saturday. Sunday looks pretty good, a mix of clouds and sun at 85. That's your forecast for Magic Hits.
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Bon Jovi is getting his own scratch-off tickets. 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Beam me up, Scott.

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0: 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It became the band's best-selling single worldwide. Also, it was Sylvester Stallone. That was his pick for the theme song to Rocky. But they said no thanks. So he went with Survivor's Eye of the Tiger instead.
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